0: doing?
1: VP at 16th and Rabel, advising younger male Mike. Got a black t-shirt, still a drink kind of bait. Still in

0: reporting.
1: I'm arriving. Does the anonymous caller have a better description? 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

0: Okay.
1: David, John Queen 767, return to an Elaine Aldred out of Anderson. 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

23300 Locust Street, 2300 Locust, Tika Braxton, 45-50-year-old female, has not been seen all week. Paula has been knocking on the door with no answer. And that she's been bringing her stuff for 3 days and stuff is still on the porch. Windows aren't open, doors locked.

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King John, boy Tom, too. So, organization, like,

Freeport Avenue, 1A Street, Freeport, 1A, that's a bridge, it's gonna be at North White, Virginia, it's short on the nail. The old way, I could tip top, it's for sure. So, like,

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0: Joshua, initial M. Mary, last name Burks, B-U-R-K-S, date of birth 5-26-94, no white.

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1: On Taylor Avenue, we're going to play.
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1: Yes, sir.
2: Alexandria 13.
1: Alexandria 13.
2: Clear the address. 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

Adam William 188 or check Adam William Ida 83. 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

0: Formal wear. From Berkeley Alarm, shooting up Office Zone 93 and 95. Johnson Control, I'd say, attempting to make contact with Q1 or no answer.
1: Okay.

1907 Sheridan Street, 1907 Sheridan, Clear Rapids, SOS team, 1907, 1907, 1907, 1907, 1907, 1907, 1907, 1907, 1907, 1907, 1907, 1907, 1907, 1907, 1907, 1907, 1907, 1907, 1907, 1907, 1907, 1907, 1907, 1907, 1907, 1907, 1907, 1907, 1907, 1907, 1907, 1907, 1907, 1907, 1907, 1907, 1907, 1907, 1907, 1907, 1907, 1907, 1907, 1907, 1907, 1907, 1907, 1907, 1907, 1907, 1907, 1907, 1907, 1907, 1907, 1907, 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1907, 1907, 1907, 1907, 1

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0: Who's there?

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This time will be today.

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Mary Queen 73, John Adam out of Florida, returns to Pamela Mollier out of Fort Myers, Florida, to 2026, black and color, expires 9/25/2026, you're going to

那个人有一个正常的相关生。这是 PM 摩尔爱福摩尔的这番已经不了外证1229526 1 9 9 6 1 9 9 6 1 9 9 6 1 9 9 6 1 9 9 6 1 9 9 6 1 9 9 6 1 9 9 6 1 9 9 6 1 9 9 6 1 9 9 6 1 9 9 6 1 9 9 6 1 9 9 6 1 9 9 6 1 9 9 6 1 9 9 6 1 9 9 6 1 9 9 6 1 9 9 6 1 9 9 6 1 9 9 6 1 9 9 6 1 9 9 6 1 9 9 6 1 9 9 6 1 9 9 6 1 9 9 6 1 9 9 6 1 9 9 6 1 9 9 6 1 9 9 6 1 9 9 6 1 9 9 6 1 9 9 6 1 9 9 6 1 9 9 6 1 9 9 6 1 9 9 6 1 9 9 6 1 9 9 6 1 9 9 6 1 9 9 6 1 9 9 6 1 9 9 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

0: for the jurisdiction, I sound with that, Jerry, man.
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1: Okay.
0: It's going to be a Ruger SR-40 to 40 cal. Serial is 342-41406.

And the caller has called back and reported that while you were responding to a call, they saw a man possibly dropping items east along a fence line. They suggest you know on check that area.

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1: 342 7 7 7 7 7 7 7 7 7 7 7 7 7 7 7 7 7 7 7 7 7 7 7 7 7 7 7 7 7 7 7 7 7 7 7 7 7 7 7 7 7 7 7 7 7 7 7 7 7 7 7 7 7 7 7 7 7 7 7 7 7 7 7 7 7 7 7 7 7 7 7 7 7 7 7 7 7 7 7 7 7 7 7 7 7 7 7 7 7 7 7 7 7 7 7 7 7 7 7 7 7 7 7 7 7 7 7 7 7 7 7 7 7 7 7 7 7 7 7 7 7 7 7 7 7 7 7 7 7 7 7 7 7 7 7 7 7 7 7 7 7 7 7 7 7 7 7 7 7 7 7 7 7 7 7 7 7 7 7 7 7 7 7 7 7 7 7 7 7 7 7 7 7 7 7 7 7 7 7 7 7 7 7 7 7 7 7 7

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621 Madison Avenue, 621 Madison Avenue. 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
1: 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It's going to be an SOR. You want to have a document that will be able to report.
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1: Okay.
0: 927.

0: Dallas injury too.
1: Eric dispatched to a CVS at 105 North Park Avenue for a 30-year-old female. She wearing a black and white shirt and black and white pants. The complainant advised she was going to pass out, and now she's not answering dispatch.

0: What are you going to do?
1: It's a good idea. I'll file it conform to the Hyundai.
0: Feel good to the truth,
1: I see.

Hospital on 37, passing 1700 North. So, all over the roadway, the caller's refusing not to follow. When I'm asking, I sent a dispatch, 942.

0: 安和天元的公司。
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Engine 771. 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

0: control of the plane from another engine from some of the vehicle.
1: Nickel and Madison, Indiana, commemorative, Edward James, Charles, 575.
2: Flunger, Taco Bell, 925 Perryfield Road, cars at rising, a juvenile came in, half nude, don't know where his parents are, he's not verbal, saying he's hungry.
1: That's it, clear.
2: Yeah, that's good.

0: For several drivers, suspended infraction, expires 8/30/29, 2.780.
1: I'm clear, thank you.
0: 958.
1: Right here,
2: 132.

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1: Hi, 700, Engine 7.1,
0: Delta 1. Battalion 700, thank you.

0: God.
1: Check Nation, projection, we're not real cops, and he says I call family. 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

0: 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I'll be 214 with one juvenile. Turn mileage 11.36, 4.7.
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1: 411, I'm at Knowledge Mall, I'll give it the traffic stop.
0: Yeah, 2-3.
1: Good question.

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0: 11:32.

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1: 1-0-3. 1-0-3. 1-0-3. 1-0-3. 1-0-3. 1-0-3. 1-0-3. 1-0-3. 1-0-3. 1-0-3. 1-0-3. 1-0-3. 1-0-3. 1-0-3. 1-0-3. 1-0-3. 1-0-3. 1-0-3. 1-0-3. 1-0-3. 1-0-3. 1-0-3. 1-0-3. 1-0-3. 1-0-3. 1-0-3. 1-0-3. 1-0-3. 1-0-3. 1-0-3. 1-0-3. 1-0-3. 1-0-3. 1-0-3. 1-0-3. 1-0-3. 1-0-3. 1-0-3. 1-0-3. 1-0-3. 1-0-3. 1-0-3. 1-0-3. 1-0-3. 1-0-3. 1-0-3. 1-0-3. 1-0-3. 1-0-3. 1-0-3. 1-0-3. 1-0-3. 1

0: 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Harley Davidson.
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0: Travis.
1: We have a trouble with not in progress at 2035 South Newport. They have come with their 14-year-old son. He was aggressive all weekend. He has not been aggressive this time.
0: Square, it'll be a
1: mess. Okay.

0: 请再听。
1: I wish you sent you in South Lovely Street. 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

0: trouble either. 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She's left-handed TX. The second trouble is at 3023 South B-Boy. Check 2035 South B-Boy. 2035 South B-Boy. I'm told with a 14-year-old. He's been very aggressive and battered their second son over the weekend. He's not being aggressive now.
1: So they're all getting trouble at first.
0: South 48.

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1: 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I'm 1023.
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0: 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He's refusing medics.
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0: Chris. 14-25.

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1: Lewis Pantry, 1000 West Cross Street. 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
0: Okay, sir.
1: Fortune 34.

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0: 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East 19th Street and Central Avenue. 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
1: Transmission at 3 Fire Ground 1, East

0: The male subject took off on foot, northbound on Pleasant.
1: 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I'm getting a license tracks.

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0: 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I don't know.
1: Go ahead.
0: Charles Robert Ida David Lincoln Edward Robert.

0: Send one unit to the ship that it's on.
1: We don't have anyone.
0: Disregard one of the units that you dispatched to the worker ship.
1: Canyon 4, you can disregard.
2: I'm clear. Put in the other ship and catch it.
1: I'm clear.
3: 747 Donnie to Rio.
0: That's why I said I had to warn.

but he didn't disregard medical and clear in the hospital and there in Ralph Cooper, Kingston, Texas. Clear, Vegas, 06, 71.

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1: Pretty short.
2: Well, 105-34, I'll see what I'm behind him. House of the trainer, 15, come Fletcher.
0: 4 on hour, 34.
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0: Hawkins, Indy, McCray, Mary, Charles, Charles, Robert, Adam, Young, Perkins, Indy, Dennis, David, Edward, Nora, Nora, Adam, Sam, middle initial, Adam, 4-4-10-19, 25.
1: Same way.

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1: Contact with the call from 14th Street reference that way to wave it was suspicious.
0: I had actually left a message for them to call me before I took this call and I still haven't got a call back.
1: California, right.

0: 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Trent, this is a stretch. An incident from 2014 involving the restaurant of that van with a 221 West 13.
1: Okay.
0: There's also a 1212 Middle Street. You have a battery.

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0: Helmet, no contact.
1: Walmart. 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
1: Can you notify Franklin PD that both the rescue and the ground circle stay on scene?
0: We advise both the grass truck and the rescue truck are staying on scene.
1: Affirmative.
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0: Edison Road. Same way with Crystal Johnson at the front office. She's requesting an officer. If I think she just checked into the room and decided she didn't want to stay and they refused to give her a refund.
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0: Do you want another unit?
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0: 1718.

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1: Right there.
0: 1727.

0: Okay.
1: Hi, I'm Anderson at the Valentine Express, 2027 signal 80. Boyd Edward, Edward Mary Union, Mary returns to Holden Kane at 11 on a black 3-3 volt flag X, 2027 at the signal 80.

0: 9806 Olympic Boulevard. I was advising a 60-year-old man, he's partially paralyzed in a wheelchair. He was using the ambulance, and I'm going to bring him back inside. He's not medically able to make decisions on it now. We have certain medics as well.
1: Tango Squawk.

At Nestle, 4171 West 73rd Street, second leg with Greg Knopf. I've heard he was involved in an accident on MLK and Enterprise Drive. He's in a black Ford Maverick.

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0: and West County Road 500 South. Accident with serious injury. Medic 81, Rescue 81, Battalion 80, Lifeline, Fire Ground 1. South County Road 100 West, and West County Road 500 South. Accident with serious injury.
1: 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I need a sick person. I'm clear, putting 10-3 on it. Pass on. This one's clear.

0: of 2008. Shaley Ricken.
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0: One E.
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0: Street, Michelle Brown, killed her husband was battered by a Holden Lightfoot. He's still there now. We can hear them yelling in the background. She's advising no weapons. He's refusing medics.
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0: 1753.
1: 2411,

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And it's going to be right at the intersection of 100 and 500.

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1: For information, they're turning traffic southbound on 100 at 500. The crash is going to be just to the south of this intersection. I'm going to stop here and get it closed off.
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0: 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What's the next road to the south?
1: 606, that's going to be 550. That's where I'm at right now, dividing.
0: And I don't want no traffic.
2: 605 arriving, 100 West Army Lane.

做的时候啊，your location again.

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1: So it goes at 50 West, 5 South, shut down, west of.
0: And then 1802.

0: information medicating one's going to transport two patients, you can disregard.
1: Control is clear. 1892.

0: I'm good, but unless he's on a Mark commission, you want him down here?
1: The unit just called me. Are you on a commission?
2: 678-negative. I'm on my POA.
3: He can get him to where Dustin has. He can go to the other end of 550, and then that'll take care of your west side also.
1: Yeah, that'll work. Yeah, whatever that other side is.

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Anything else there?

0: are you 20?
1: James, 13, 8501.

0: James Camper, 1385, last list of 0057, Joint Gemini, Madison County. OWI. Water Nature Griffin.
1: Okay, you just
0: walked
1: out of McDonald's.
0: Being
1: around me, how old?
0: Alpha Griffin.

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0: time.
1: The resident's complaining of having symptoms, is that what I read there? They were complaining of having symptoms. I asked her if she wanted an ambulance, and she said no, so I made it without symptoms.
2: Where? He's still also struggling as well.
1: He's complaining.

0: Okay. 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
1: Hatchback accurate, have your directions.

会的那个歌，听到的对卡特小哥。Yeah, you're just...

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1: EC2.
0: I know you're extremely far in the day. Are you able to pick up a cab that's just been hit? That's for those of you still stuck on some other calls.

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1: Clear out. Trying to cancel clear enough as well.

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0: 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Tahoe 1546.
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1: Sounds good, thank you.

privacy violation and termination. Also showing a 1099 out of Hamilton County for probation violation previous arrest. That one I would have to have hit.

Okay, thank you.

0: the key to the house, which your mother said. Okay.
1: Nine 03 West 5th Street. Head injury, conscious. Medic 1. 903 West 5th Street. Head injury, conscious.

0: Yes, thanks for having
1: 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Yes, well, thanks. That's something.

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0: Okay, thank you.

Showing 1099 Madison County Defense Corps. Address 1620 West 5th.

going to be across the bridge just west of this location, off 300 West on 1050 South, the Nissan SUV, silver in color, plate Robert Henry 7686.

0: I was interested in the show. Okay, I'm just trying to let him know that you know what he means,
1: Okay, well, bye.
0: Thank you.

case ending 12211, we told them 6 to do. So they can go on station. 2 survivors is receiving more text messages and threats via phone.

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0: of the drugs.
1: That she took her with, not there now. Sounds like a possible civil issue.
0: I'm clear.
1: 1935.
0: Yeah, that's all I'll leave you.
1: Okay, that's two.
0: Updated 10-8.
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1: Clear Roger, facility with a PD6560 mile phase, Charlie coming out with chief complaint, possible seizure, slash open mental status for bystander on the station, does not speak, is alert, and I guess baseline normal, are there with a count, plus there was 78, 154 over 95 pressure, 96% on room air, 95 heart rate, if you don't require anything further with the end of my life.
0: Sure, I'll try to get that on the message.

one Z George B Boy 3, Z George 3, T Charles Z George 2, E Edward 117 4497.

Dungeon 7, Dundee Healthcare of Anderson, 1821 Linford Road, Public Service, Engine 7, Dundee Healthcare of Anderson, 1821 Linford Road.